0: And if you're going to fetch.
1: Good.
0: I'll be out with the family.
1: Copy. And B6, check out.
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0: 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King Tom George.
1: 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That's like
0: 883.
1: Yeah.
2: Oh, the alarm.
0: 89.
2: That's a GMC truck, black and color, registered to the people to the side of the truck.
0: Copy, he just forgot to turn off his alarm. We'll be clear.
2: Copy.
3: On the east side that needs boarded, there's a door on the south side that needs to board it, and there's a door on the west side that needs boarded.
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2: Out of Minnesota, George Paul John, 638. Could you tell me the last six of the VIN on that and who was registered to, please?
3: Shipping, sir.

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1: good.
0: Well, 6 of them are Adam 74670. It comes back to a Sohan Moon.
1: Hi, Gabby.

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0: 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Victor King, 123479.
1: That's the Charms for 22-year-old male in Olmsted Township at the same address as the registered owner. He's valid and clear.
0: Copy, thank you.

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0: I copy.
2: Go ahead.
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4: Elise, Charlie, Henry, Adam, Robert, Lincoln, Ida, Zebra, Edward, last name, Osis, Ocean, Sam, Ida, Sam, break for the date of birth.
1: Sorry.
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0: 381-217, that was Grafton 478 calling you.
1: Grafton 478, do you have traffic?
2: 478 dispatch, what color was that grill that was ripped off by the mailbox?
1: That's an unknown at this time.
2: Carrie.

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0: 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They'll be on their way, and units should be clear.
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3: 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Be advised, he's 19.
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1: Copy, Officer Ficula, that's number 097. 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
2: I'll be able to make contact with a neighbor at 6800 to obtain that Ring doorbell footage. Negative. They're under a promotion that won't allow them to access. I'll be 33.
3: Copy.

0: maybe check 57 northbound, it's going to be north of Chestnut before the turnaround. Disabled minivan, they said the door's open. Elyria Fire's en route, they said it was smoking.
1: Got it.
2: 53196.
3: Go for both.
2: 1864 Middle KK3. Caller said she can hear a male assaulting a female inside the apartment. No mention of weapons from what she could hear.
1: Copy.

0: 224 Illyrio Valley, clear.
1: Copy. That vehicle and Jimmy's going to be in the parking lot at Cube Smart to get his car fixed in case you get any calls on him. They're aware that he's here, and they're allowing him to stay in the parking lot.
0: Copy.

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1: 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She's a 2000 Chris.
0: Copy.
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1: Copy, thank you.

0: 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Be out in the driveway of 3849 State Route 83. King Tom George, 8379. Black Mazda.
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2: I'm sorry.
1: Got it.
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1: Thank you.
0: Copy, thank you. That operator is giving a verbal for expired registration. Let me clear.

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1: Great for 186. 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
2: 166, copy.

0: 387 dispatch. Guys, can you show me in route to Lily Reunion to drop off paperwork?
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0: Okay.

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Just advising.

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1: 1-10-98-8748,
0: Wakefield Run. Caller is advising that her brother is threatening to throw their mom's dog out of the car and leave work tomorrow, and she's threatening to change the locks of that residence that he's house sitting. Great.
1: Go ahead.
0: The house belongs to his mom, who's not there at the moment. He's house sitting for her. The male's name is Jim Belize.
1: 1-10 Marion Island.
2: 83 and Shepherd.
1: 562. Do we have a phone number for the homeowner?

0: 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He's in the garage, going to stay there for the night. It's been settled clear.
1: Okay. Break for bull. Ridgepoint Commons, 338 East 1st Street. There's a physical disturbance out front between two males.

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0: John Ocean Charles, 4063.
1: Never turns to 2019 Ram, green color, has the shoe changed for Weezy. He's out of here.
0: Copy. Where's his listed address at?
1: His is White Ford Ave in North Olmsted.
0: Copy, thanks.

0: Negative. 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
1: Copy.
2: Did you make contact with the homeowner?
3: Not the homeowner, but Jim's inside. He's uncooperative, saying we're going to break in and we're going to get dealt with if we break in, but he's not answering the door. He's just by the door stating that.
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She's going to be a 42-year-old female Vermilion. She's valid and clear with daylight driving.

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0: Looks like it's going to be Lincoln, Adam, John, 6734.
1: Copy.
0: 304 is in route.

Maryland just left Southern Line Ambulance. Ambulance is requested Finley State Park, 25381 State Route 58. 25381 State Route 58, Lot 162, 88-year-old male, choking. Male is breathing out alert at the moment. 911 clear.

0: 911 dispatch Wellington, first responders. First responders are requested Finley State Park, 253-81 State Route 58, 253-81 State Route 58, lot 162, 88-year-old male choking, male is breathing and alert. 911 clear.
1: Nine five six acknowledged.

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0: 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There was a domestic at 640 Hilliard where the stepfather assaulted the juvenile and tried to choke her and threaten to kill her. There were no weapons involved. The mother and stepfather left and went to Walmart for some reason. The juvenile standing by at Dairy Queen.
1: Is the juvenile the caller?
0: Hey, sir.
1: Okay, so mom and stepdad are not home. Just the juvenile's there, correct?
0: Juvenile's not at home. Juvenile's at Dairy Queen, but yes.
1: Okay, we're going to have to wait till mom gets over there. We'll go over there, but we need to speak to the parents.

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0: Yeah, 159's on scene also.
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0: 顺着你。Colorado coming into our city from the village. They got a call of a reckless white Hyundai SUV, John Victor X-ray 6798, all over the roadway and stopped in the middle of the road.
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0: 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I've got a two-story nursing facility. I'll be out investigating.
1: Copy, 41 on scene, two-story nursing facility investigating.

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0: 23 Fifth Avenue, Columbia Gas, at this location.
1: A firm requesting Columbia Gas to 417 South Main.
0: Copy. It will be at the rear of the building, but I guess they'll see my engines.
1: Copy. I will advise rear of the building.

0: 78, I'm on 90. They come this way.
1: Copy, I'm at 11. Towing up to Chester now.

0: dispatch to Overland 41. Columbia Gas has been contacted. They are in immediate dispatch.
1: Copy, thank you.

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0: Juvenile did not like household rules and didn't want stepdad around. All parties been advised out of a dispute form. Clear.

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Another traffic stop unrelated to the call. 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Victor 740370.

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0: store?
1: Days Inn, 1825 Lyon Boulevard. 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
0: We are not to have the building for SST installed.

0: 562-112. 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
2: Jack Ryan Drive. Power advising that she received a call from her ex-boyfriend making threatening statements to her over the phone in reference to belongings that she has of his. They said he was going to come over to the house and use a code 40 to shoot it up. He lives in Garfield Heights. She believes that he's out there at this time.
1: Copy, both hits, which place

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1: We're good.
2: First to Adam Barefoot on a 2020 GMC, black in color. It expires next year. Hey, 37 out of Lorraine, valid and clear.
3: Second to Stephen Wood, Whelan on a 2014 Chevy. Expires in November. He's going to be a 51-year-old male, Amherst. He's valid and clear.
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0: 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Should be Stephen Whelan. It's the most recent. Can you give it a call? See if it'll come off.
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0: 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I'll be 10-8.
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1: 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We're at a 2-5.

0: 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Oh well.
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0: Tom Nora.
1: No radar.
0: 867768. Tom Nora. 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Tom Nora. 687786.
1: Okay. Did you advise you wanted EPD?
0: Right, I have residents coming out of the house.
1: Okay.
0: Donna, that, oh well, the last two is 6-8.

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3: 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This time it's going to be K-King 3, ongoing neighbor issue. The subject in the downstairs apartment is playing loud music and banging on the ceiling.

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0: No, I'll just say prayers.
1: Okay, we're going over to 4700.
0: Okay.

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1: Go ahead.
0: I'm okay on scene with facility staff at Columbia Gas. We're using a pressure ventilation fan, so I'm going to go ahead and clear the checkups. Thank you.
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1: 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You are okay on scene with facility staff and Columbia Gas ventilating at this time. 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

0: 166377.
1: Okay.
0: It's all quiet out here. 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We'll be clear.
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0: Deacon Servant Joshua Lopez at the jail. He's in custody. We backed up the charges already.
1: Copy and route. 166, I'm Key Way in Infirmary. I'll go out soon if you want to just grab the paper. Copy.
0: Copy.
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0: 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They're both out of service.
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Calhoun County Ambulance, request for an ambulance, 601 West Herrick Avenue. 601 West Herrick Avenue, 55-year-old overdose, Narcan times 3. 0038.

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Alright, for that passenger, she's out of California. She's going to be okay. All right, I'll update. We're back in.

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0: 516, I'm having, can you advise your last traffic? I had radio issues.
1: Bail left in a broad view of Concord with a 38 tag, headed west, outbound 20, towards Leary.
0: Four six.

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0: 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What? Went towards Elyria.
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0: 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I'm okay here.
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0: 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TomTom328935.
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0: His name is John Adam Sam Edward Nora. Last name is Lincoln Adam Charles Ocean Charles King, 613-1981.
2: King Chestnut, could it be Logan White? He's in the downstairs unit. He's advising he's hearing loud noises that keep waking him up. He's extremely irate. He doesn't want contact. He just wants you to check the area.
3: Jason Lake, hi. 45-year-old male. Avon. It is 23 times French Creek Road. In Dallas.
0: Copy. 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

0: 569-7307.
1: Right.
0: King Queen David, 8386.
1: Seven, do you advise King Queen David 8382?
0: 8386.
1: Yeah. Program back to our caller. Play the fallacy well.

0: all quiet over here. We'll be clear.
1: Copy.
0: Yeah, public service number for that mail. If you could attempt it, please, and see if it'll come to the station. Wait for the number.
2: Okay, go ahead.
0: 440-315-3823.
2: Second attempt.
0: Thank you.

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0: Casey 20.
2: Is there a van that just passed you?
0: I have a, looks like a dark colored minivan in front of me right now. It's Chrysler.
3: And throwing things at the caller. There's no weapons involved. There is a protection order and it has been served as of 2022.
1: Like the party. In a small SUV, not a van.
2: 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Disregard 112.
0: 112 disregards.
1: At 166 to that call.

0: used in that to West River. There's also a 15 there for an Alyssa Sanford and a 19 alert for an Andre Sanford.
1: Copy. Copy. 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

0: 97, just being by them, kind of a line on Taylor Industrial.
1: One time, yeah, that way.
0: I'll be 39350 Taylor Industrial. We'll be the same one from the other night, and three motions at the keypad. All of you always for contact and negative contact.
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2: Okay, complaining. 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I'm going to go back 25 and try to make contact with the mail house. Be clear for now.

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0: 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Units will be clear.
1: Yep.
0: 1672, check out.
2: Okay, Colorado, Missouri.
0: Okay.
1: ATS.
2: 178.
1: 275-13-4685. I'll be advising.

0: 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I'll be clear. Captain.
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0: 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Can you run a Pennsylvania RP4? Nora Boy King 2928.
1: Check the alley, check to Irondale. 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
0: Can you try the 8-0?
2: That's gonna be a Toyota sedan 2010.
0: Okay, thank you.

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1: Copy, thanks.

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1: Okay.

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1: Nagel, North of Chester. King, Union, Robert, 4385. Light blue, Crown Vic.

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1: 70. 78. I have an alarm at Sylvester Truck and Tire, Gunchester. There is no location, just a random zone.
0: Okay.

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0: 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This is the same door that was open the last time I was here.
1: Copy. If I'm not mistaken, this is a location that we don't have any good key holders for, but I'm going to try.
2: Seven, eight, or 70.
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1: It's on the far south side, facing 90.

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0: So,
2: if you could check 3rd Street near Gateway for roughly 15 juveniles, callers advising they're blocking the entire roadway, and they offered him alcohol when he passed by on his bicycle.
0: Right. Going to be Chestnut, Mills Creek, in the North Homestead, with Robert, Adam, Henry, Union, Lincoln, 5-4.

0: 562, Sandy has a deal. William Boy, 473-880.
1: Principal Singh, 21-year-old male, out of our city. He has a valid temporary permit, date of 15.
0: Alright, it's our first day inside and we were able to lock the door, but the alarms are going off.
2: Ten four, a key holder was advised. Hopefully you'll be contacting the alarm company soon.
0: I got this.

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0: Car 1698. The vehicle owner was in the vehicle with the operator. Verbal for my claims, be clear.

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1: Copy.

I-90 westbound around the area of mile marker 147. This is going to be in the middle of the construction. There's a two-car MVA. I've only gotten one call of this, and it was from a third party going eastbound.

304 Hill. Good. Do you know the eastbound ramp is open in Sheffield at 254? Westbound. It was closed on Friday. I don't know otherwise.

0: Do we have anything further on this 377?
1: One and only call.
0: Copy, and there was no one at the 147 and there's no one eastbound.
1: Copy, ETL.

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0: 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I'll be on the road till 06.
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0: 35247 Oxford Court. 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She's locked out of the house.
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0: 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Do we have somebody in route?
1: Negative. They just toned out Grafton Township.
2: I'm updated and clear. 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
1: The 9046, check out.
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1: Okay.

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1: Good.
0: 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And Danny.
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0: 562-69 Travis Club.
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0: 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I ring away.
1: King 01.
0: We got 6 pushed off the roadway break.
1: Go ahead.
0: I'm going to clear from this. Can you check to see if EPD is handling appears that they might be handling a school bus crash, 57 Cleveland? I'm not sure if we're going to need to get LCS units out there for that or not.
1: Yeah.

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1: Got it.
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1: Stand by.

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0: Chestnut Ridge, Learnagle. Henry William George 1411. Henry William George 1411.

0: 1301. 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She advised that they're transporting children from the school bus. She's going to let me know.
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0: 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One of them hit the water barrier. There's water shooting everywhere as well.
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0: 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It's going to be Sheffield Villages. I'm going to help get one of the drivers out of the car.
1: Copy, all right, Sheffield.
2: 216-377.
1: Okay.
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0: 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Also head up there and check our portion of 90, make sure there's nothing else.
1: Copy.
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0: Yeah, it's fine. 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
0: I just sent you a public service to your phone. 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
3: 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I'll give you Queen 16089. 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
0: Copy out, let's go.
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1: Okay. Go ahead.
3: There, Eagle. Just north of Lorraine. Coming out with King Queen William, 7894. King Queen William, 7894.

0: 160. Central Village is requesting that we shut down the high-speed lane, 90 westbound at 611 on MVA in their city.
1: Copy. Case route.
2: You want that word pulling into McDonald's lot?
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1: Yeah, 995 is coming back from Slimer's.
2: Planet 2, I'm approaching. 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
0: I have the owner in play with a verbal. I can go ahead and assist 60 until a CSO gets down there.
1: Yeah, okay.

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1: Go ahead.
0: Your world's been updated. Owner was the operator for warning for expired registration. B33.
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0: 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I think I'm going to be up here for a while.
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2: Yeah, being rough.
1: Did you need a code 10?
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1: Is this party the asshole party? Alpha UH.
0: Affirm, it's the only party. She was crashing into the barrier.
1: Copy. Just checking to see if you needed me to issue her a citation.
0: You repeat, I couldn't hear you.
1: Do you need me to issue her citation, or are you coming up here to do that?
0: If you could, I'd appreciate a reasonable control.

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Fire Department's requested at 500 East Lorraine Street. 500 East Lorraine Street. It's going to be for an odor investigation. 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
1: That's Oberlin Engine 41.
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1: 41 will be en route 500 East Lorraine Street. We have two of them.

0: 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You can show me out of
1: 818. 58. I'll also be out at 818.

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1: I'll be in Ross O'Leary, Muni. Drop off 15. Traffic.

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0: 611 Eastbound on it. 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
0: Nightbird.
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0: Parker. 217 to LaGrange and Kipton units. 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The Sallyport gate is malfunctioning.
1: 37, copy.

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0: 390 Chestnut Commons Drive for Burger King. 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He's refusing to leave, causing a verbal disturbance with staff over sandwiches after being refunded with no weapons.

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0: 69 Travis Knapp. Midway off recreation, John Young John, 5862.
1: Good.
2: That vehicle's in the driveway on Elizabeth.
1: Copy. We are going to have an assault service.
2: Copy. I'll stand by.
1: Life care to the Burger King for an eval.
3: Okay. Break 136. St. Mary's School, if you could speak to the principal about a voicemail left by a parent.
0: Got it.
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1: You just give me a phone number, I'll contact them.
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0: 90 eastbound on ramp from 611, King Tom X-ray 6999, KTX 6999.
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0: 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Got it. Clear warning 11.
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Wellington County 911 Central Wellington Fire Department. The first responders are requested 17814 West Road. 17814 West Road for a 72-year-old male just called fever breathing. 911's clear.

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0: 76 East at 5 in the truck park. It's going to be North Carolina trailer. David Edward, 14353. David Edward, 14353, North Carolina.
1: Eighteen fifty 2016 trailer, valid.

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0: 142. 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
2: 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Please just in Central Oregon County, ambulance, west and fire is currently seen in Rubeck Station.
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3: Adam Frank 4553.
4: Four six, gonna be a 2020 silver Kia. It is expired September 16th. RO is valid.
3: Five six two six nine traffic. Hello. King William Henry 4485, driveway of 9488 Rut. 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
0: It's gonna be 301 in College Drive. Paul Nora Charles 8292. 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

0: 5-6-2-6-9.
1: Good.
0: You're working out there. He was cited for speed 5235. Are you clear?
1: Clear.

0: Ontario.
1: Well, Kansas 800 Armory Road for an assault complaint break. This is where the caller works. She apparently, there was some type of road rage incident on West River, and two females followed her to that location. She did record it, but they punched her several times, left in a white SUV toward the village break. RP on the plate is going to be King Young Henry 1607. The driver, the aggressor, was a light-skinned black female with several facial piercings. And there was another female with her, dark skin, with facial piercings as well.
0: Copy.
2: 218. The manager is at Burger King and can pull footage.
0: Copy, I'll be in out there in just a moment.
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0: 352 Vic Janowicz Drive, we had an open line disturbance over 911 to hang up. 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
0: 184 traffic stop.
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0: 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He's not valid for clear. Shows a Lorraine address.
1: Copy. Four, three, seven, seven.
0: Yeah,
1: clear report.
0: Copy.

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0: John Nora Boy, 2512, Cessna 83.
1: Yeah.

112 East Bridge Street, Spitzer, front side entry door and a showroom motion alarm. There's a female on site, Tracy. She did not have a passcode.

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0: 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No weapons refused, EMS, break. The complainant is a Brandon Barron. He has an E outside through Florida, probation violation.
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1: 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I'm just getting ready to turn on positivity.
3: 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Disregard.
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4: 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Vehicle lockout at Subway at 514 North Main Street. You're going to be speaking with Robert Wooden. He locked himself out of his Chevy Trailblazer. Plate's going to be King Edward Charles 1849.
5: Okay, 7-1 said he'll handle it. He's right there.
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0: 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King Edward Charles 1849.
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1: 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Return to a Kathy Chambers out of Lorraine on a 2023 Hyundai. 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
0: If you could assist the gentleman, he's at Dairy Queen on North Abbey. First name is Tyrone. He's in an olive green Kia race. He has the onset of early dementia. He was to pick his wife up at 1900 West River Road North. She was getting an MRI. If you could help him get to that location, Brake. I just spoke to him. He's fine. I told him to get some ice cream, and we would be up there shortly to assist him.
1: Copy. One, 3737, two DLs.
0: Go with your friend.
1: Victor Edwards, 642-491.
0: Go second.
1: Tom King, 769-549.
0: Copy, stay with
2: him. 184. Alright, driver's issued the citation and she was picked up by her mother. We'll be sending.

This is Abigail Jetlowski, 25 years old, out of Garfield Heights, valid clear. Let me make sure I ran that right. Victor Edwards, 642-491.

0: He copies.
1: It's outside, otherwise clear on Brandon. Reference that first one. Can you re-advise or did it come back to a female? He said his advocate was there.
2: There, Edward
3: 642-491.
1: Copy. I just want to make sure it's Abigail and she's clear valid.
0: Copy. 136-377. Spencer workers set the alarm off. Check okay. Let's check the building. Clear.
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0: Disregard, break 136. Do you copy my earlier traffic reference, Dairy Queen?
1: Negative.
0: 264, may I have you disregard, break 136. If you could meet with a gentleman at Dairy Queen, first name is Tyrone. He's in an olive green tea outbreak. He has the early onset of dementia and he's lost. He needs to pick his wife up at 1900 West River Road North, if you could just assist him getting there.
1: Copy. Interrupt.

0: something. 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
0: 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Well, 27, 2018 Subaru, green color, Amherst is valid.

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0: 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Are you going to need a time?
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And P-62 dispatch. Go ahead, P-62. Yeah, it's okay. Homie 33. Copy.

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0: Out of Virginia, Sam Zebra X-ray 5941. I'm not getting a return on that.

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1: We need to return to 352 Vianowitz Drive. 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It was verbal only and all parties were advised, and it started up again. 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
2: 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She could see a white van parked in the front of the house. The subject was walking around the house. And now her cameras are off. There is nobody home. 34138 Gale Drive.
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0: 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She said her camera's connected on and the vehicle left for its test.
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0: Patrick Gage, 33.
2: This will check okay. There are several First Energy area. I'm sorry, First Energy videos, vehicles in the area. 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

377, any units in the area of Family Dollar Lake Avenue, they just had a subject take a cart full of items and leave, break. RP is King QV 7362, King Queen Victor 7362. Then a dark Ford truck comes back to an Eddie Jones, Riverside Homes. 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
1: 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We're on Napa, just south of Schwartz.

0: 晚上。
1: I added the juvenile driver, and I advised him I'll be clear.

Warren County 911, attention Warren Firefighter Department, have you requested 19566 State Route 58, 19566 State Route 58, caller advising they were test firing a burner in an empty grain dryer and it caught on fire. 911's clear.

0: 690. Victor Lincoln, 809-687. Can you confirm that it's out of the pickup?
1: Travis. King George King 4924. I'll be on Matic by 20.
0: Okay. 84 69.

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0: You need to go to the UH Rehab Hospital, 37900 Chester, room number 123. Female caller advises that her brother, who's a resident there, was inappropriately touched by an employee over the weekend.
1: Copy. Fire Lurie County Dispatch.
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2: Good.
1: Acknowledge your call. It's 0158 route. Break. With the homeowner, and believe this is going to be a grain bin issue. Started up for the first time this year. We're going out to double check it out. Fire's out.
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0: Okay.

0: 讲的。
1: 561
2: 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Go ahead.
1: Oh yeah, that Northview Animal Clinic for a follow-up.
2: Good.

Medina 4631. It's going to be Sierra 57 and Neth Road. They're going to be on 57. They pulled off to the side. No injury. It's going to be a white Toyota Prius versus a gray Honda CRV.

0: 57 and Taylor. 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
1: Yep.
2: That address, the current resident said that they're in Lorraine now. 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
2: The make is Adaria, spelled David Edward Robert Young Adam. It's a 9mm, and the serial number looks like Tom George 970-24 Lincoln 26522.
1: Copy, Kevin.

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0: 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I'm going to give him a courtesy ride to our pilot. Starting is 771.
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0: For an incident that occurred at 40 Chestnut Street, call the complainant.
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0: What was the time of the call?
1: 12:56.

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1: Copy.

0: G16 at the traffic stop. 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
1: Okay. 84. 84. 84. 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

0: sounds extreme.
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1: 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Union Gecko East parking lot with King Paul John 4831.
0: Got it.

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2: Diane Billy, B-I-L-L-I, 1666, feet is marking hold.
0: Copy.
3: I'm going to have a stop at Meadow Lakes and Otten on Henry Lincoln Robert 4358.
0: Hi.
2: I'm going to head to 61 Riverside Homes for follow-up.
0: Okay. Would you like a second unit?
2: I'll advise.
0: Copy.

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0: Not in your MVA, 90 westbound, east of 611. Call was rear-ended in a silver Encore by a black Explorer. There are no reported injuries.
1: Copy from 19.

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1: That is South Central, 1312 East Avenue. There's some sort of verbal disturbance between the property owner and an unwanted male in the hallway.
0: We got it.
2: 54377. The daily update, I'm clear, I can take that for him. Out of Muni, any mileage, 14591.
3: 14 away.

0: Good.
1: Can you speak to the caller at 625 Dewey Avenue in reference to a private property hit skip that occurred at Ross Medical and Merchant?
0: Copy.

0: 347-377.
1: Spoke with staff. 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
1: And bye. 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
0: Are you available for a phone call?

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0: 990 East Broadway Speedway, coming from the shift lead. This is a white male, Cleveland Browns jersey, sweatpants. He went up to people asking for a ride. They did ask him to leave. He refused.
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0: East at the 147. It's going to be Mary, Sam, Lincoln, Adam, William, Robert, Nora. Mary, Sam, Lincoln, Adam, William, Robert, Nora. Miss Law, RN.
1: Tesla out of Amherst, Dallas. Paint 3. I just called MCFO. They said it's going to be in their area.
2: Okay, can you show me 45?
0: Okay. 46 Medina.
1: 46.
0: If you want to let them know, I just had somebody else stop, and they said it's going to be a flatbed.

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1: Copy.
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1: 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I'll be in route 19.

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1: Fine, Jimmy. 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

0: 41. 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License is canceled. She's clear.
1: Can you send that to me, please? And can you see if she has a Nissan Altima registered to her?
0: Copy.

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1: 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I'll check.
0: Copy. One dispatch, attention South Lorraine. You're requested at 107 Pearl Street, 107 Pearl Street in Rochester Township for a 34-year-old with severe abdominal pain and vomiting. 911 clear at 1447.

0: 9 Travis Tower. Going to be Moore Road at Freeman. John Walter King, 9384.
1: Okay.

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0: 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They don't have a soliciting permit. They're

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0: Per MCSO, are you able to check the area of Earhart and 57 for that commercial? They can't find it.
1: I'm headed down here right now to see if I can see it.
2: Okay. 3272 Medina.
3: New world's been updated. Sighted for speed 33 to 20 and units clear.

0: 20th to 16th.
1: I think leads 10 for westbound right before the ramp of 57, between that and the post.
0: Okay, I'll be in route.
1: The detail. I just checked the area. The vehicle's not there. I just ran into the SO. They're aware of it. I'll be 45.

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0: 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They're out of Homerville.
2: Seven 28. 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

0: I'm going to follow up at 3737 Dallas Ave in Lorain, if you could see if they have a unit that can meet me.
1: Yeah.
2: Clear Heritage.
3: Civil issue, I had some info to the daily. Brandon's leaving for now. 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
1: Okay.
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2: 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Milepost 20. It's going to be Ohio. King Union Queen 3004. King Union Queen 3004.

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1: Okay. You advising me on another unit?
2: Highway, we're 57 south, passing the turnpike entrance. The 96 traffic light, right lane.
1: Signal 4093.
0: What was our PC?
2: Expired plate. Fifty-seven, just south of Bell. Speeds are down to 59. Traffic's still light.
3: Southbound on 57, south of Bell. Reason for stop was expired plates.
2: Coming up to West Park. We will be west on West Park. Speeds are approximately 46. Traffic. Slowing down for the red light. The red light.
0: Go ahead and terminate.
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2: He's going towards, Huron Street, if you want to just let Elyria know. It's going to be a black Ford Expedition, older model, black male driver.
1: Okay, they've been advised.
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Lincoln County 911, attention Overland Fire Department. We have received a report of a fire alarm. It's coming from Noah Hall at 167 Woodland Street. 167 Woodland Street, again, that's Noah Hall for zone 353 fire alarm. 911's clear.

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0: 6136 Jaycox Road, Fora, code 16. Last time received a call, so the male found his 85-year-old mother cold to the touch, not breathing.
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1: Yeah.
0: 41's on scene. You got a four-story masonry dormitory. Nothing showing from the Alpha or Delta sides. We are investigating. Engine 41 will have with mystery commence.
1: Copy, nothing showing Alpha or Delta, four-story dorm.

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0: 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We're going to attempt signal resize.
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0: 6-16 for Austria Burger King. 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He's on a bicycle wearing a brown jacket.
1: Wait, how are you?

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1: Code 2 83 20, clear in front of 6788 Avon Belden. Volkswagen Tiguan and a white SUV.
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1: 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Do they want contact?
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1: One 37, you are covered. 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
0: Evan Allen Quinn, he lives at 338 East Bridge Street, 19 issues.
1: Cobb, he checks okay, he's just riding his bike, wants to make it back to Lorain. We're going to be clear.
0: Cap. 2645.
2: Checks okay, false alarm clear.
0: Copy.
2: That's cool.
0: Copy.
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0: 254 and 264. Street caller says there's a Cedric Hester on the porch unwanted, refusing to leave. No weapons, no used drugs. He has shown that address and leads.
1: Travis.
2: 7208.
1: 7208.
2: 42.

0: 32-something-2-9. 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I'm gonna wait there for a valid driver. 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
1: Okay. So 956 County. 6-7. We're turning. Kathy.

44 Wellington, and 911 is from Wellington, ambulance. We have requested for an ambulance from Wellington. 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
0: Units are clear. 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
1: Okay.
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0: One 5 1 3 7 7. We're clear of range. You can pull the daily. Thank you.
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0: 39225 Center Ridge Road, room number 3. Caller is currently not there, but received a call from her daughter, who is allegedly in a car in a parking lot, stating that the subjects in Unit 3 are trying to fight her 33-year-old daughter. Go ahead.
2: Very young, 9774. I'll be on Sullivan.
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0: 565. They're separated at this time, right?
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0: Yes.
1: Clear.

0: 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She's 33 valid clear, 6th Street, R City.
1: Good evening.

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0: 8019, just advise my callers, believes that there's a male that lives in number 3 that has delirium, but she doesn't know what it is.
1: Copy. Yes, sir.

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1: Come on, say bye.

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1: I think she was with another couple girls over at 9th and Middle.
0: 497.
2: Three-year-old Ashley from that address, apartment number 5L6.
0: Clear.

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1: 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Yeah, full flighted for ACB. 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
0: Copy.
2: 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That's JAF 3334.
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0: 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Twenty-nine-year-old Seth Norris has an Amherst address. 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
3: 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That's the boyfriend here.

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0: He checked in 6610 Lear Nagel for a loose dog. It was a small white Jack Russell Terrier. It has a collar, no tags, just running in the area.
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2: One,
3: 90 eastbound, just west of the 83 overpass. King Ida George, 2763, KIG, 2763.
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0: Cans updated. I'm back in.
1: At the 1500. There's also a 37 out behind me, just at the Grafton Excel ramp for westbound.
2: Okay.
1: 90
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1: Five, six, five,
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0: 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That 3272 called out?

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1: Affirmative, it's Labor Seal 35179 Avon. Thomas, female passed out in the bathroom, but she is breathing.
0: Copy, I'm turning around on an angle I can have there.
2: Where's that at there? 154 turnaround, on code.
3: 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I'm heavy both there.

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1: 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I caught you just passed out, so I guess.

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0: hill. 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
1: Copy.

0: 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I'll be clear with some information for you.
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144, 141.

This was an open line female yelling and swearing at someone. I did try to call back negative. Past history showing it returning to a Jessica carry-on at that address. He advises a 15 for Jason Woodburn.

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0: Before you clear, can you speak to Charles in the lobby in reference to an incident that occurred in front of Marathon on West River?
1: Okay.

0: On-ramp from 611. Not injury MVA, a Silver Cruise and a black F-150.
1: Alright. You guys good over a flavor show? Yeah, we're wrapping up here. Copy. I'll head over that crash with 60.
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0: context, man.
1: We're clear. She signed off with the squad. Does not wish any more medical treatment and is leaving on foot. Can you make a report for me, please?
2: Yeah.

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2: Unit 2, station RP is going to be King Ocean Victor 8571, eastbound, just at the bottom of the on-ramp.
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0: 377. 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

0: 777 to any unit in the area of Walmart. Has that protection, just had a black female push past them as she was stealing.
1: It sounds like call 442 and 443 are the same.

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1: Go ahead.
0: He has a target for a theft, subject being detained in loss prevention. He is being cooperative. 69, could you back up?
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0: one for me, please.
1: Smartphone.
0: No, sorry.
1: 10-4, I have E information if anybody clears copy.
0: See, it looked like he was out of Broward County for theft.
1: Yes, it's outside of the pickup radius. He currently resides in South Carolina, according to his suspended driver's license. Caution for armed and dangerous and violent tendencies. I'm looking at the expenses to see his crime.
0: Okay, he's in custody for theft.

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0: 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I'll be right back with some 93 get information here.
1: Right,
0: I figure we're taking bond. I think it's probably going to be $2,000.

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0: Can you advise of any prior theft convictions for this male?

0: It'll take me a minute. I have 20-some-odd pages of a criminal history here.
1: Copy. And if he has any felonies, if you could advise of that, felony theft.
0: Well, his outstanding warrant is grand theft. So there's at least one.

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1: Negative, just any theft offenses within the previous 3 years.

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1: Five dispatch clear, Kaiser 2.

0: 109-82.
1: Pizza responded to stream performance. Owner Steve Ali called advising he's home, but his wife is up there, and his 29-year-old son just went up there and took keys to a Jeep. He's attempting to take it. He doesn't have a driver's license, and he may be on 24D. Stream performance on Center Ridge.
0: The parking lot, 25. Both.
2: 56289 to Toronto also.
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1: Affirmative. He grabbed a jumper box.

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1: See if they can get on the phone with him and have him come back here so he can talk to us.
0: Copy. The female you were just speaking with just told me she thinks she saw him next to a barn to the west.

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0: Correction, I'll be out with MP5. It's going to be a four-door sedan. Can't see the plate.
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2: 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Should be a DD case.
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2: 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We need more guys down there.
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0: 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Can I get the call number for this?
1: 17444. So, Rocky Rip.
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0: All units are clear, Garden. 166 will be in Ross County to follow up.

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0: 1, Charles, 4, Robert John Frank, Adam George, 7, Charles Charles, 302-813.
1: G Station Wagon, return to Busan COE. Should have a plate of King Tom Henry 2210 that expires March 6th of 2027.
0: Clear, that's the vehicle you were trying to take.

0: 5621 around.
1: Hello.
0: Steve Ollie Jr. just called Kyler's phone from
1: Mom's phone.
0: From a number in North Ridgeville here, 440-353-2779. Is there any way we can find out where he's calling from?

0: 89, can you head over there with me so we could advise him of this trespass?
1: I sure can.
2: Actually, it might return to 7332 Quail's Nest to a Brett Browse.

0: 你再看稍等一下。
1: Yeah, I didn't see him. We'll go check Quail's nest, and if he's not there, we'll go from there.
0: Got it.

0: 462, what was the name that you had it closing as?
1: Brett Browse. Floyd Robert Ocean Union Sam Edwards.
0: Okay, there's a 7 in the drive. It's John Charles John 4425. We'll be out there.
1: Clear.

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1: 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They were advised for me to head over toward you guys or hang out here for now.
0: No, you can clear as long as his parents don't need anything further from us. This address is going to be no good.
1: Copy. 562, I'll be 33.
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0: 562, could you read back that phone number to me?
1: Go ahead.
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0: 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Can you put myself in 1708 out at Lorraine Community College for a special detail?
1: Okay.

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0: 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It's going to be a welfare check in the area.
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0: Tempe unit's responding to Southern Iowa. Caller advised that Miles texted the caller, advised that they loved her, and then also made a Facebook post. Caller advised that they do suffer from suicidal ideation and has self-harmed in the past.
1: Copy. You still have the caller on the line. Can we ask if there's any mention of weapons, that means, so on?

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0: 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Go ahead. Where are you guys coming from?
1: 57 West 3.
0: Copy. You're pretty far north. We got units closer by if you want to slow it down.
1: Copy. We're slow.
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2: Okay.
0: 4, we're going to go off the LEO trailhead.
1: Copy, all heads is made up, other than that.

0: Dispatch the units en route to North Coast. Be advised, male's going to be wearing possibly a black hoodie, glasses, unknown weapons, has been known to carry firearms in the past. He's going to be a black male.
1: Are you copy?
0: It's also said that he drives a silver vehicle. I'm going to try to locate the signal 7.
2: It might have been back on the road going westbound. Sedan with flashers on.
1: Trail, or where is the information coming for that?
0: What's your 39? 57 in Warden Avenue. Okay, if you make it up to 20 before me, just clear the area where the original 31 is. We're not going to chase this car down. If they want to leave, then they're good.
1: Right.

0: Dispatch, Spark units, be advised, this light 360 is showing the North Coast Inland Trail north of Butternut Ridge currently.
1: MPA, we copy. We're coming southbound from Elio Bullet. We'll probably come across them.
0: Copy, coming south from Leo Bullock.
1: MP9, MP8, I'm not quite out, but I'll be coming in from Butternut. Copy that, we're coming up to Russia now.

0: 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Take it 2-101.
1: Go ahead.
0: I got two passenger VLs for the second vehicle I gave you when you're ready.
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0: Victor William, 031735.
1: Break.
0: Victor Zebra, 998519. I don't need a back license for it.
1: That wasn't enough numbers.
2: FP9
3: effect. 9, go ahead. Not or not. Yeah, I see. I have a silver perspective, W7, when you're ready.
2: Go ahead.
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1: Yeah, MP4 dispatch, I'll be 41. 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

0: 8-62. 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
1: Go ahead.
0: Fire department was out here. They couldn't locate anything. There's cars down here. We're all 45.

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1: September 30th.
0: Copy.
2: Spoke with the caller again. His real life 360 ping has not moved.
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1: Copy, stand by. He's going to be walking back to his car currently.
0: Got it.
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0: Just to verify, there was only one vehicle in that parking lot, and it wasn't our suspect.
1: The silver Audi, it is his. There's a backpack on the back seat with his name on it as well. Right, MV9 dispatch.
2: 9, go ahead.
1: I'd give you our park cell. Could you ask that caller to take a screenshot of that location and text it to us, please?
2: Copy, go ahead.
1: 440.

0: 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Hold on. Apparently he has a weapon on him.
1: Copy.
0: Two of myself has eyes on him.
2: Dispatching Metro Park unit is going to be on his way. He's a veteran who's having a hard time. We currently have a dispatcher on the line with him at this time.
0: Copy.

0: 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Negative.
1: Dispatch, Metro Park units. I'm currently on 19 with him. He's very upset, but he is trying to keep his hands visible. If you could shout out to him.

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1: If you guys can, we stay until life care gets here, we can stage over there, please.
0: Hey, from 4, what are we doing?
1: I'm only going to need one of you for that. The rest of you can clear.

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0: 164-183.
1: Go for both.
0: 1525 Rosewood, I have a disturbance. My caller, Ashley Collazo, is advising the neighbor across the way, marched into her address. That's her daughter.

0: Unit responding to Wildfoot. I had to call her back on public service. I think it was a missile. I can just hear her screaming at somebody.
1: Sixty-four, I copy. I'm 83 Detroit.
0: Copy.
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0: 111.
1: In the area of Pasadena, caller advised a black convict pulled into the driveway for about 10 minutes, then moved across the street facing her house. She advised that she does have a CPO against the male. She's unsure if it's him. She's like a check.
0: Hold on, Gabby.

0: 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Be advised of the name.
1: She stated that the male is Nathaniel Taylor. There's nothing entered in lease.
0: Copy.
2: Buffalo Bill, be in the area.

0: 56211. We'll be out with that vehicle at Mulligan.
1: 7 is King, Ida, David, David, Ocean 6.

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0: Jim Regan, 63-year-old male from Gloria Ave, South Texas.
2: I couldn't tell, but you said first name, Jim.
0: Affirmative.

0: 5-6-2-1-1. In her driveway.
1: Thanks.
0: He thought that the son was going to show up due to the incident that occurred earlier, probably 33.
1: Having

0: 31141. It's 128 Lake Avenue, D&M Mart. I had a caller on 911 who said his grandpa, Don Darby, was just robbed. He said he was going to call the police and disconnect it on him, break. He told him he was at Dairy Mart by McDonald's and Taco Bell. I'm assuming he meant Dairy Mart or D&M Mart. He drives a black K4. I've tried to call him twice with no answer.
1: Copy.
2: Over.

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1: Go ahead, 9.
0: 29 has that mail in transport.
1: Copy.
0: MP9 dispatch also, can you run a code 40 for me, please?
1: Affirmative.
0: It would be a Glock 19, serial number is going to be Charles Edward David, Zebra 928. Stand by, I'm blinding myself. MP9 dispatch, yes, Charlie Frank David, Zebra 928, Charlie Frank David, Zebra 928.
1: Charlie, Frank, David, Zebra, 928. No return. It's clear.
0: Copy. You shall units 33. Thank you.
1: Copy. Good job, gentlemen.
0: Thank you, ma'am.

0: doesn't appear to be anything matching the DNA. I'm going to take a ride through downtown.
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1: 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I have a two car MV in the parking lot. One of the parties is injured.
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0: 331-377.
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0: There doesn't appear to be anything amiss downtown. Unless we get a first person complaint on this, we're clear.
1: Okay.

0: 562-106. I'll be clear in school.
1: I have a message here from this morning advising LCSO Sallyport gate is malfunctioning, and any transports to please use the Sallyport exits in order to enter.
0: Okay.

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0: Do you guys know the JC Penney's, the portrait studio? Employee there is advising that she has somebody who is refusing to pay for services rendered. Not sure if this is fact or civil.
1: Copy. Copy.
2: Redundant. I'm in service. I can go for 144.
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1: 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Thank you. 166 is out of sheets.
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It's clear.

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1: My apologies. Sam, yesterday, 923-772. Can I have a second DL?
0: Go ahead. Other?
1: Union Frank, 067-139. And then I'll switch you a name in DOB.

0: I got two for you. First one, Tom Mary, 6th East 8, in second. Tom, 3-7-1-9-9.
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